0: The Pointer Sisters on Auckland's Breeze on 93.4. The Workday with Jolene. I was talking about this earlier on, earlier in the week. Button Fest, yes, at Highbury Community House from 3 till 4 this afternoon. The team at that charity that have ended up with millions of buttons. They've got them absolutely free for you. Take your own bags, though, this afternoon. That's in Birkenhead. Now, the Breeze Book Club. We've had this going this week, and every day a chance for you to get a copy of Royal Witch by Philippa Gregory. This looks so good. The story of England's first and only convicted royal witch, set in the glittering court of Henry V during the turbulent Wars of the Roses. And stacks of people have jumped on the Breeze Auckland Facebook page to get in to win it. Karen Keane, congratulations, you are our last winner. Karen's going to share it with her mum. She says even though her mum lives in Aussie, they still send books to each other that they've enjoyed, and they both love Philippa Gregory. Awesome. Congratulations. You enjoy that. And you can enter the dazzling, dangerous world of the Royal Court with international bestseller Philippa Gregory. Look out for that. Could make a good Christmas present. Wham coming up, Matchbox 20 and Kenny Loggins on Auckland's Breeze.
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0: It's the Breeze Workday with Jolene. 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Callie, you were one of the people that sent us a text.
1: Oh my God, yes I was.
0: Do you think that means you've won it?
1: Oh, I don't even know. Oh wow. I'm so incredible. Really?
0: Yes, you've won it.
1: I'm so incredibly grateful.
0: Aww. Oh, that is lovely. Anything in particular what? You think you'd like to get yourself?
1: I actually want to, Chemist Warehouse. I would love, I wear white diamonds perfume. Oh. It's usually about $40,
0: yeah.
1: But I save up for it. and probably just some little bits and pieces, like I'm old now, old. So maybe some menopause, magnesium, I don't know, stuff that will help with sleep, get night sweat.
0: Well, you'll be absolutely sorted because the Save Big Now sale is on at Chemist Warehouse. Chances are you'll get massive savings on that stuff, and that's until the 28th of October. Congratulations.
1: Oh my gosh, I'm so incredibly grateful. It's a huge amount for me. So, wow. Can I just say thank you to you and everybody at The Breeze and also obviously Chemist Warehouse. So, I'm incredibly, incredibly grateful.
0: Oh, you are very, very welcome. Callie, thanks for listening to The Breeze. We'll have more chances for you to win that next week. Latest news in a couple of minutes. We'll check weather for the weekend. 30 minutes of non-stop music coming. The Bangles, Aussie Crawl and One Republic on The Breeze.
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5: Good afternoon, I'm Bridget Hasty with the latest at 2. National is promising to secure farmers' access to water and fertiliser if re-elected. The party's unveiled new commitments around hydro storage and boosting nutrient supplies. Leader Christopher Luxon says such moves would help farmers at a time of uncertainty.
6: What we need now is a security of supply and the critical elements that enable and power up our agricultural economy. Because without water and fertiliser, farming fails and we are living in a very volatile world.
5: Meanwhile, ACT is calling for agriculture to stay a standalone subject in the Year 11 school curriculum. Spokesperson Andrew Hoggard says axing it will create a challenge for schools with strong agricultural programs. A giant spotlight is being shone on the controversial move-on orders. Wellington City Mission has been projecting the words "move on to where" onto the beehive at night. City Missioner Murray Edridge also broadcasting this message.
7: There are more rough sleepers in Wellington than ever before. But the move-on legislation doesn't answer the most important question. Move on to where?
5: The Sydney police station had to be evacuated this morning after someone dropped off a hand grenade at its reception. The bomb squad had to remove the live grenade, which police think was found during the cleanup of a deceased estate. To sport, Kiwi driver Ryan Wood has crashed in today's first practice session for the Bathurst 1000. The 22-year-old's Toyota suffered a huge impact at Forest Elbow. Wood has apologised to his team. This from Sky Sport.
8: The boys will work pretty hard, and that's what I feel stink about, is it's just given them so much work that they really didn't need.
5: Cooper Murray posted the fastest time. Motorsport with Megan Turbo's 80,000k tyre warranty. And Las Vegas Aces centre Asia Wilson has won a record 5th WNBA Most Valuable Player Award.
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4: Breeze weather with Harvey Norman. 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
9: Harvey Norman.
5: For Auckland, some cloud throughout the rest of the day, but it is clearing, dropping to a low of 13 tonight. For the weekend, a few showers tomorrow with a high of 21. Some rain tomorrow night and more showers on Sunday.
4: The Breeze.
10: Oh, that Friday 5 o'clock finish line is getting so close. You can just about see it. We're into the last stretch, the home stretch. The Bangles coming up. Aussie Crawl, One Republic. It's 30 minutes of non-stop music on The Breeze.

0: office. They get a sleep in for the next couple of days. But two really important things I want to tell you that they are up to at the moment. First, they've been back in the kitchen getting something going that you will definitely want to make for Christmas.
1: Amazing.
2: It's addictive. One piece is never enough. And look how pretty it looks.
0: Oh, it's Christmas crack. And seriously, it looks amazing. If you want the recipe for that, text recipe to 934. We'll send you the link to the video and you can get the recipe as well. The other thing is that they are trying to give Jerry a mullet. You know, Jerry, who's on the show with them in the mornings. And Jeanette, very keen to track down one of Robert's old hairdressing clients, maybe more than one, because Robert's going to do it, which is a little bit scary. Again, we've got a video up on the Breeze Auckland Facebook page of the rehearsal for that. So if you're an old hairdressing client of Robert Rakete, we want to hear from you. Text here to 934. Queen coming up, Share and Split Ends on Auckland's Breeze.
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0: It's the Breeze Workday on a Friday with Jolene. Do you need a new bathrobe? I'm loving the fact that we've got your chance to win not one but two authentic luxury Versace bathrobes. One for you, one for somebody else in your life. And of course, Robbie is in our TV ad at the moment. Hope you've seen it. He's in the shower and then he gets the bathrobe on and he's singing this song. I just want to feel guarantee that getting the bathrobe makes you sing like Robbie Williams, but you know, you'll feel like $1 million. So how do you get in the draw for this? Just jump on thebreeze.rover.nz or you can text Robbie to 934. We will send you the link. Have an amazing weekend. Mike Peru is looking like he's ready for the weekend. He's got 30 minutes of non-stop music lined up. UB40 coming, Dragon, Ella Langley. We'll update the latest news in a couple of minutes and let you know how your weather's doing on The Breeze.
1: 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Robert and Jeanette.
2: We're counting down to next Wednesday. That's the day when Rob comes out of hairdressing retirement to cut Jerry's hair into a mullet.
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8: Good afternoon, I'm Bridget Hasty with the latest at 3. National is pledging $300 million in favourable loans for water storage projects if re-elected. The new policy is one of several the party says will boost farming security. Spokesperson Todd McClay says it would help farmers harness a vital resource.
9: We get more rain per person than almost any other developed country. We're just not good at storing it. And it's the difference between a normal season and selling stock in a drought.
8: The SPCA is backing New Zealand First's promise to ban the private sale and use of fireworks. Spokesperson Anya Dale says fireworks can be harmful for many animals.
10: 3/4 of dogs and cats show fear during fireworks. 4 out of 5 horse owners report anxiety and panic in their horses. It also impacts our vulnerable native species and farm animals and zoo animals as well.
8: Police want to hear from a man who sprang into action when a car caught fire at an Auckland petrol station. The blaze broke out on Mill Road in Bombay around midday yesterday and saw a mystery man push the unoccupied vehicle away from nearby pumps after entering it and releasing the handbrake. Police say his quick thinking and courage prevented a bad situation from turning into a potentially deadly one, and they want to find him and acknowledge his actions. To sport, injuries have ruled out Black Caps Mark Chapman and Zach Folkes from the upcoming T20 series against India. All-rounder Josh Clarkson and fast bowler Blair Tickner have been called in. Cricket with General, formerly Fujitsu, still New Zealand's favourite air. And day two of the Supercars event at Bathurst and the second and final practice session of the day gets underway in just on 15 minutes. Qualifying is from 10 past 6.
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12: Breeze weather with Harvey Norman. 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
13: Harvey Norman.
14: Mostly cloudy with some fine breaks developing. Could see some drizzle about Banks Peninsula and nor'easterly strong this evening. Overnight we're down to 11. Tomorrow we've got drizzle as well as the chance of an evening shower. A high of 17 for Saturday, at the moment 14.
12: The Breeze.
14: Oh, so good to have your company this Friday afternoon. On the way over the next 30 minutes, Ella Langley, Earth, Wind and Fire, some Dragon in there as well. And don't forget 4:30, Phil Oakey from Human League. Hey,

0: It's Alison Moyet and All Crying Out. It is Auckland's Breeze 93.4 with Mike. On a brilliant Friday, it's lovely and warm. It's good to feel that sun and hopefully sets us up for a great weekend. Welcome to all the Australians in Auckland for the Bledisloe Cup match tomorrow. A bit of pressure for the All Blacks, isn't there? Oh, that's because they haven't won recently and then they've got this big game tomorrow. So that is going to be a blast and a half. Have fun if you're heading along. I will see you there. Hey, I'm going to say a big thank you to BP Herne Bay who are listening to The Breeze when I called in there earlier. Speaking of which, the police are looking for a hero. This is good. I like this story. So the Bombay petrol station fire that occurred yesterday could have been a lot worse if it weren't for the actions of a superhero. Police are hailing him a petrol station legend after he sprang into action when a car caught fire next to the petrol pumps. So this happened at the Bombay petrol station on Mill Road about lunchtime yesterday. Police said when they arrived, the vehicle had already been moved away from the pump, and security footage showed the police that an absolute stranger, whose car it wasn't, just jumped into action, and that's a very risky move, and pushed the car while it was on fire underneath away from the petrol pump, so it didn't catch the whole petrol station on fire. So police really want to say thank you to him, and they are on the hunt. Maybe it's you if you are listening. Maybe you know the person. Maybe they came home and said, oh, you wouldn't believe what happened today. I had to push a car on fire out of the way in case the petrol station blew up. You are a hero. Thank you for your service to Auckland. John Farnham, Leona Lewis and Paul Young coming up. It is The Breeze. It's Friday afternoon. A lot going on. Lots of great music. Let's do it, shall we?
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2: 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Did you see what Robbie Williams was wearing?
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3: 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The Breeze.
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5: Mostly clear overnight, a low of 13 degrees. Town to Silverdale, 45 minutes on the northern. It's heavy from Esmond Road to Oniwa. Northwestern to Massey, 17 minutes on the southern. Just heavy traffic heading north from Highbrook Drive to Green Lane. Town to Manukau, 37 minutes. Drury, just over an hour. Southwestern's heavy north through Mangere Bridge and from Puhinui Road to the southern.
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0: It's Berlin and Take My Breath Away. And it's Auckland Springs 93.4 with Mike. And they took my breath away today. I think it was them, the US C-17 Globemaster jets from the US Air Force in the country at the moment. Pretty sure I saw them flying over the city at around 10:30. Certainly eye-catching because you never really see planes that low in the central city area. And they were massive. So yes, they've been in the country for a little bit. Well done if you managed to spot them. Welcome to everybody in Auckland for not only Noah Carr, he's an artist who's performing at Spark Arena over the next two nights, but also for the Bledisloe Cup match tomorrow. So a lot of Australians in Auckland enjoy our fine city. There's a lot going on. Phil Oakey after 4:30 from Human League.
1: This is Philip Oakey from the Human League, and you're listening to The Breeze. Don't you
0: want me, baby? Yeah, looking forward to finding out more about that band and your final chances to go on the draw for the tickets and the $1,000. New sport and weather is next. It's The Breeze.
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4: Mostly clear overnight with a low of 13 degrees. The Northern's heavy from Esmond Road to Oniwa Road. Town to Silverdale taking 48 minutes to Massey 19. On the Southern, heavy traffic northbound from Highbrook Drive to Green Lane. Town to Manukau 40 minutes to Drury 1R9. Southwestern slow in both directions through Mangere Bridge. And the city to the airport taking 26 minutes.
3: 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While stocks last.
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1: Good afternoon, I'm Bridget Hastie with the latest at 4. Police investigating a fatal crash involving a cyclist near Christchurch are seeking the driver of a small white hatchback. The incident happened just before 10:30 this morning in Governor's Bay. Police say the vehicle was travelling south on Dyers Pass Road at the time. Meanwhile, police investigating the death of a 21-year-old Christchurch father say a post-mortem examination has now been completed. Braden Hepworth was last seen alive 5 weeks ago, and police found a body at a Hereford Street address yesterday. National is pitching for farmers' votes with a promise to shore up fertiliser supplies. It says it will secure agreements to protect New Zealand from export restrictions and back local producers with a new fund. Spokesperson Todd McClay says a two-track approach is needed in uncertain times.
2: We'll negotiate deals with countries we buy from, and we're announcing $10 million to co-invest with our own fertiliser makers, ensuring that as times may become tough, we have greater resilience.
1: The SPCA is backing New Zealand First's promise to limit fireworks to public displays. Spokesperson Anya Dale thinks the policy is a wise one.
3: We absolutely are not the fun police. If there's notified public displays, the owners can make proper management strategies to make sure that they are safe.
1: To sport, the final practice session for the day at Bathurst is underway. In the opening session, Kiwi Supercars driver Ryan Wood had a heavy crash. He was unscathed, but the car won't make qualifying from 10 past 6. Motorsport with Magan Turbo's 80,000k tyre warranty. And Black Caps' Mark Chapman and Zach Folkes are injured and out of the T20 cricket series against India. Josh Clarkson and Blair Tickner come in.
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0: Breeze weather with Harvey Norman. 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
5: Harvey Norman.
6: Mostly cloudy with some fine breaks developing. Could see some drizzle about Banks Peninsula and northeasterly strong this evening. Overnight we're down to 11. Tomorrow we've got drizzle as well as the chance of an evening shower. A high of 17 for Saturday, at the moment 14.
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6: On the way, 30 minutes of non-stop music. Billy Joel, Heart, Justin Timberlake, a bit of Joe Cocker in there as well. Oh, good for a Friday. And Philip Oakey from Human League at 4:30.

0: It's Phil Collins in the air tonight as the Breeze drive home with Mike. Human League on their way to the country. Kitty Takanawa Theatre in Auckland in February. Then in Wellington on the 16th of Feb. Christchurch the 18th of Feb. And joining us now, we are so lucky, Phil Oakey from Human League on your way back to New Zealand and looking forward to it. Welcome to the show. Are you looking forward to coming back?
1: Well, you certainly are. We're really looking forward to it too.
0: You've been here before, so do you have any mates here in New Zealand?
1: I can't remember that I can't particularly remember that we do. I think we do. Yeah, I think that we have got some guys who have gone over there. Yeah.
0: Okay. No, that's good.
1: I'm searching my memory now.
0: That's all right. No, because
1: I mean we've been coming for a while. We've been coming since 2017.
0: Yeah, I know. And look, New Zealanders absolutely love you. It's interesting. I was watching a doco about you guys the other night, just to get inside your head a little bit more. What an absolute bloody story it is, isn't it? Like from where you started to where you are now. I mean, it's amazing.
1: Yeah, it's a little bit surprised when I think about it myself. I mean, the most amazing thing is that we're still going, I think. But yeah.
0: Well, look, so Joanne and Suzanne, obviously cool, still, part of the band, and they're coming as well. What do you think the secret has been for you guys to stay together for decades?
1: I think, when I think about it, I think it's because there's three of us. I think it would have been harder if there had been two, or it would have been harder if there had been four. And somehow, because there's three of us, we can't go into like two factions of two, like so many bands with four people do. And if there were two, maybe we'd have got really sick of each other by now. So I think it's actually that we're like a three-legged stool. And I've got to say that sometimes, one or sometimes even two of us are going, oh my God, this is too hard, we can't do it anymore. But there's always been someone to say, don't be daft. We're very lucky to do what we're doing. Let's keep going. No.
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4: Mostly clear overnight with a low of 13 degrees. On the northern, it's heavy from Northcote Road to Uniwa Road. Town to Silverdale, 49 minutes to Massey, 21. On the southern, heavy heading north from East Tamaki Road to Green Lane. Town to Manukau, 40 minutes to Drury, 1R6. On the southwestern, heavy from Roscommon Road to Mangere Bridge and Massey Road through to the southern.
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15: 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The 80s, the 90s. The best of now. She's from Texas, I can tell. The songs we all love play on The Breeze.

0: It is the Breeze Drive Home with Mike, thanks to AA Insurance. Don't forget, we're giving you a chance to get along to the Human League shows around the country. If you would like to enter, all you need to do is go to breeze.rover.nz. Auckland, Wellington and Christchurch in February next year. We can put you in the draw for a double pass as well as $1,000 spending money. How good is that? And the Human League, of course, this one, You're Only Human. Such a good song. And, of course, Don't You Want Me, Baby. Don't you Oki joining us at the moment on The Breeze. We've talked a lot about, you know, just coming to New Zealand and the successful career in the 80s. Phil, you must have been very brave, though, back in that era, because your style was, well, very distinctive, a little flamboyant. You had, you know, you had some kahunas to sort of step out and stand out, I guess.
1: I think that's what gets you into a pop group in the first place.
2: Right.
1: I think that maybe... And that only happens for a little time of your life. You just think, oh, I've got to have my style. I guess maybe it's part of growing up.
0: Mm.
1: And because we didn't really pioneer it. We had David Bowie and Roxy Music and Mark Bolan who had done it like one generation before. And we thought, oh, well, we can go and we won't quite look like everyone else, and we'll try and find a music that's a little bit for our generation and not for the previous generations. You know, five years later, I'd have been wearing a suit and tie and I wouldn't have fitted in.
0: See, and look at what has happened now. Here you are having a chat to me in a New Zealand radio station as you continue to tour the world. I mean, you must sit back and go, things have worked out okay.
1: Well, when you say it like that, it's, you're sort of pointing out how brilliant it's been. Because the joy of it is going somewhere new. You know, people pay a fortune. I'm still in contact with my old school friends. I go out with my school friends on a Friday afternoon, and we talk. And they're paying money to go to New Zealand, you know. And they go, "Well, we got over there." And I have to be quiet at that stage and say, "Oh, people actually pay for me to go over there," you know. And I go and see Auckland and Wellington and Christchurch and Upper Hutt.
0: Ah, Phil Oki from Human League. What an absolute legend. So grateful for your time. Before you come to New Zealand next year, Auckland, Wellington, Christchurch, don't forget $1,000 spending money, a double pass to the show of your choice to go and see the Human League Generations, the Greatest Hits Tour. All you need to do is go breeze.rover.nz. The Breeze 80s Mixtape is next.
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6: Mostly clear overnight with a low of 13 degrees on the northern town to Constellation Drive, 27 minutes to Silverdale 50. It's heavy from Easman Road to the Harbour Bridge. Northwestern to Massey, just 23 minutes from town. On the southern, it's heavy northbound from East Tamaki Road to Green Lane. To Manukau from town, 40 minutes. Drury, 1 hour 8. Southwestern's heavy from Roscommon Road north to Mangere Bridge.
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1: Breeze News with Ebert Pukekohe. 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
2: Good evening, I'm Bridget Hasty with the latest at 5. Christchurch Police are seeking the driver of a car after a crash that killed a cyclist. The collision happened in Governor's Bay around 10:30 this morning. Police say they want to hear from the driver of a white hatchback that was travelling south on Dyers Pass Road at the time. Meanwhile, detectives investigating the death of a 21-year-old Christchurch man say a post-mortem examination has been completed. Braden Hepworth was last seen alive on September the 3rd and a body was located yesterday. A scene examination at a Hereford Street address is continuing and police want to hear from anyone with information that could help their inquiry. Animal advocates are backing New Zealand First's promise to ban private fireworks sales if re-elected. SPCA spokesperson Anya Dale says the stockpiling of fireworks outside Guy Fawkes is an issue.
3: Fireworks are certainly let off the whole entire year and people don't know when they're going to be let off, and it's really, really problematic from an animal welfare perspective.
2: And the Opportunity Party leader is unfazed by a new poll showing them below the 5% needed to get into Parliament. The Taxpayers Union Curia survey had Opportunity on 4.8%. Kule Wong says most polls show many voters are still undecided. To sport at Bathurst, the final chance to tune up the supercars before qualifying has finished. Best of the Kiwis was Matt Payne in 12th place. The 40-minute qualifying session is just over an hour away. Motorsport with Magan Turbo's 80,000k tyre warranty. And the Black Caps will have to do without the injured Mark Chapman and Zach Folkes for the upcoming T20 cricket series against India.
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1: Breeze weather with Harvey Norman. Great deals on big brand clothes dryers. Harvey Norman.
5: Mostly cloudy with some fine breaks developing. Could see some drizzle about Banks Peninsula, and nor'easterly strong this evening. Overnight we're down to 11. Tomorrow we've got drizzle as well as the chance of an evening shower. A high of 17 for Saturday, at the moment 14.
1: The Breeze. Mixtape.
5: Okay, it's past 5 o'clock. We're on the drive home, and on the way, a song from America. You can do magic. Haven't heard that for a while. Fleetwood Mac, Little Lies as well, but

good is that, America, and you can do magic. It is the Breeze 80s mixtape on your Friday. I haven't heard that one for a while, actually. Back in 1982, it was released, the album View from the Ground, from memory. And they were a London-based band formed by the sons of US servicemen, hence the name America. Well, big clash this weekend. Good luck to the All Blacks for the Bledisloe Cup clash, because New Zealand's held on to that cup since 2003. I think Australia first won the cup back in 1934, from memory. When did it start? 1931. So yeah, they haven't had it a lot. So, and it's always, you know, that sort of stress of playing at Eden Park tomorrow, where they've never lost against the Wallabies. So what happens? It'll be a great game. So good luck to the All Blacks. Let's wrap up the Breeze 80s mixtape with a bit of Fleetwood Mac from 1987, from the Tango in the Night album. This is Little Lies.

0: That's it for David and Words. It is the breeze with Mike. Well, it felt like summer for some today, didn't it? Planning to get out on the water this summer? Well, there's a big change, actually, I noticed on the tally, to New Zealand life jacket rules, and it starts from today. If you're on a recreational boat 6 metres long or less, everyone on board must wear a properly fitted life jacket whenever you're underway. And it doesn't just mean motorboats. It includes kayaks, dinghies, paddle boards, and jet skis. There are some exceptions, like surfers, I think. You don't have to wear them. But that is a new rule, so it might be time to hunt out some bargains on some good quality life jackets. I mean, at the end of the day, they are saving your life. But that new rule coming into effect from today. Happy summer, everyone. Patrick Swayze, Maroon 5 in the cars next. It is The Breeze.
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4: Mostly clear overnight with a low of 13 degrees on the northern heavy from Esmond Road through to the Harbour Bridge. Town to Silverdale taking 41 minutes to Massey 20. On the southern heavy from East Tamaki Road to just past Green Lane and also heavy around Drury in both directions with roadworks there. Town to Manukau 32 minutes to Drury 52. The southwest and slow from Roscommon Road to Mangere Bridge.
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0: It's Auckland's Breeze, 93.4 with Mike. You two, with or without you, everything just feels better when the sun's out. We want more of that. Isn't it amazing? I mean, there's a lot going on in the world. There's a lot going on in New Zealand. And the sun comes out here in Auckland and everyone sort of felt good this afternoon. So more of that, please. Have fun if you're heading along to Etropolis tomorrow at Shed 10. That sounds like a fantastic way to get some food into you. And also the Volunteer Expo happening tomorrow at St. John's. So one of many things that are happening. I'll tell you what else made me feel good this afternoon. I was on my community Facebook page, the Beach Haven and Birkdale community Facebook page. And there's a post that's just gone up. Says, please find the Kaimans. This is not for me personally. It was just for the people in the community, I think. Please find the Kaiman who left money over the counter for us to go towards this cake. We are truly thankful to you. Was in tears. So thank you. God bless you, kind man. And that happened at the Sunny Nook Cheesecake Shop about 4 o'clock this afternoon. And there's a photo of two young lads holding on to a cheesecake, which is great. I love those random acts of kindness. So thank you to whoever you are. There's been a lot of that today, isn't there? The guy that pushed the car in flames away from the petrol pumps in Bombay, and now the man who left some money at the cheesecake shop. What's the jingle again? Cheesecake shop. Anyway, new sport and weather coming up in just a minute as we head into a big weekend here in Auckland, and we have got all the music that you need to get you through it. Michael Jackson, Dave Dobbin and Kylie Minogue next.
1: 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And the 2000s you love. 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
3: Mostly clear overnight, a low of 13 on the northern town to Constellation Drive, 19 minutes to Silverdale 33. Southbound there, Northcote Road to the Harbour Bridge, heavy. To Massey from town, 16 minutes on the southern, all good to Manukau, 23 minutes to Drury, 38. But heading north, it's slow from East Tamaki Road to just past Green Lane. Southwestern heavy from Roscommon Road to Mangere Bridge.
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0: leaving them without good reason. Mr. Hipkins says targeting them for votes is wrong.
1: Kicking people when they're down is not the way to make welfare policy. They promised to get people off welfare and into work. They've done the opposite, blaming the people who cannot find work.
0: Mandatory evacuation orders have been issued in several US states as residents brace for Hurricane Isaias. The storm is expected to make landfall on the northern Gulf Coast in around 24 hours. Emergencies have already been declared in parts of Alabama, Florida, and Georgia. Isaias is forecast to head inland over the weekend, bringing dangerous winds and heavy rain. To sport, supercars qualifying at Bathurst is underway in a few minutes. Kiwi driver Ryan Wood won't be there after walking away from a significant impact at Forest's Elbow in today's first practice session, with a major rebuild of the car now underway. Motorsport with Megan Turbo's 80,000k tyre warranty. And in just over an hour, the first of rugby's NPC quarterfinals gets underway, with Northland playing Tasman and hosting an NPC quarterfinal for the first time.
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3: Breeze weather with Harvey Norman. 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
4: Harvey Norman.
5: Well, a great evening to crank out the barbecue, I think. A little bit of cloud about, but nothing major. Overnight, we drop down to 12. Tomorrow, pretty much the same, a high of 20. Maybe a light shower in the morning, early afternoon, but pretty good otherwise. At the moment, 20 degrees.
3: The Breeze.
5: 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Kylie Minogue spins us around. Rupert Holmes is along with his Pina Colada song, but right now, building up to Halloween with this beauty.

It's the Breeze.

And Jerry Smith, Don't Want to Miss a Thing. It is Auckland's Breeze 93.4 with Mike on a beautiful evening. The harbour's glistening. There's hardly any wind. Oh, she's a good evening. Still about 19 degrees at the moment. So enjoy, Auckland. Welcome to all the visitors that are here for the Bledisloe Cup as well. Well, this Sunday, it is the House of Wellness, and we've got a great show lined up. VJ Cooks, Vanya Insull, joining us with a copy of her latest cookbook to give away. We've also got Susie Cato in, discussing the relationships between grandparents and grandkids and what you can do to help improve that. We've also got a great giveaway from Healtheries as we lean into a bit more protein in our diet.

0: diets. That's a big buzzword at the moment. And today is World Egg Day. And Claire Turnbull, nutritionist, is on the show on Sunday to explain the ins and outs of eggs. Everything you wanted to know. Is there such a thing as too much eggs? She even said, shall we give away 6 months supply of eggs? And I said, that is an excellent idea. No, I didn't say that. I didn't want to crack her up. I know, bad yolk. Anyway, stop. Anyway, that is happening this Sunday from 8 a.m. Great giveaways, great guests, great conversation. And amongst all the great music, it's the House of Wellness. I'll see you then. Wham, Madonna and Hall & Oates next.
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3: Mostly clear overnight with a low of 13 on the northern town to Silverdale, just half an hour heavy towards the Harbour Bridge from Northcote Road. To Massey, 16 minutes on the southern. We've got reports of a northbound crash affecting traffic by Highbrook Drive. Heavy north of there from Luke Street to Green Lane. Town to Manukau, 23 minutes. Drury, 35. Southwestern's heavy from Puhinui Road to Mangere Bridge.
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0: 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Well, if you get the time over the weekend, make sure you log into breeze.rover.nz. That is your one-stop shop for all the competitions, and there's a few going on at the moment. 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I'll send you back the link. It is a must-have. You will use that app a lot, trust me. News, sport and weather is coming up next. I, for the first time, am getting in the City Rail Link and heading to the Q Theatre to watch Joseph and the Amazing Technicolor Dreamcoat. That's what I do on a Friday night. Going to immerse myself in some musical somewhere, have a few cheeky wines and enjoy the night. Thanks for listening this week. I will catch you back on Sunday for the House of Wellness. Good luck to the All Blacks. Have a great evening.
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3: 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Good luck to both of us. 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
4: New tasty rise bars and bites in supermarkets.
5: Mostly clear overnight with a low of 13 on the northern town to Silverdale, half an hour to Massey. It's 16 minutes on the southern. Lanes have reopened north of Highbrook Drive now from that earlier crash, but it's heavy from Manukau to East Tamaki Road and then from Sylvia Park to Green Lane. From town to Manukau, 22 minutes to Drury, half an hour. Still heavy on the southwestern heading north.
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3: Good evening to you with the latest at 7. I'm Jeff Bryan. One person has drowned after two swimmers were swept out to sea this afternoon. Police say they were called to Tangi Moana Beach, north of Foxton. They say one person made it to shore. Labour's leader has blasted National's promised crackdown on the unemployed. National's plan includes less money for those who've been on a benefit for two of the past 3 years. Chris Hipkins says targeting job seekers is irresponsible.
4: A vast bulk of people on a job seeker benefit are out there desperately looking for jobs.

0: to strike Iran before next month's US midterm elections. That's contrary to media reports saying the White House is considering new strikes ahead of the crucial vote. To sport and supercars qualifying at Bathurst, Zach Bates was quickest, best of the Kiwis, Matt Payne, who was ninth, and Kiwi driver Ryan Wood wasn't there in today's first practice session. He had a significant shunt at Forest's elbow. Wood was unscathed. Motorsport with Magan Turbo's 80,000k tyre warranty. And in a few minutes, the first of rugby's NPC quarterfinals will be kicking off. Northland hosting Tasman. Mainly fine for Auckland with the northerly, an overnight low of 13. Tomorrow, morning showers, still the moderate northerly. Light rain late at night and more light rain on Sunday. A top tomorrow of 20.
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2: Hello, Rich here with the final wind down of the week with a brilliant song from the 80s Boy Meets Girl lined up for you soon. Split Ends, not far away after Roxette, It Must Have Been Love.

0: Auckland's Breeze on 93.4 with Irene Cara. That is Flashdance. What a feeling. Rich here with the final wind down of the week. We're into the quarterfinals of the NPC. We've got Northland hosting Tasman right now. And tomorrow, North Harbour, yeah, they're hosting Taranaki. Otago play Hawke's Bay. And on Sunday, Canterbury against Waikato down at One New Zealand Stadium. Big one tomorrow in Auckland, of course. It's, the Bledisloe Cup first test, Eden Park. That's All Blacks against the Wallabies. Auckland Transport say it's going to be busy. We kind of knew that, but CRL will definitely make a big difference, I reckon, a bit of a game changer there. Los Lobos coming up with La Bamba and Bob Seger and the Silver Bullet Band, a gorgeous tune for you next here at Auckland's Breeze.
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0: 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The Breeze Wind Down. 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
24: Good evening to you with the latest at 8. I'm Jeff Bryan. One person has died after a water-related incident on the west coast of the North Island this afternoon. Police were called to Tangi Moana Beach, north of Foxton, after reports of two people being swept out to sea. One made it back to shore. Police investigating the death of a 21-year-old Christchurch father say a post-mortem examination has now been completed. Braden Hepworth was last seen alive 5 weeks ago. Iran says it's carrying out nightly operations in the Strait of Hormuz against ships breaching its blockade of the waterway. Renewed attacks on shipping have been recorded in the past week. In sport, the first of rugby's NPC quarterfinals, Northland Tasman in Whangarei. It's right on half-time. Tasman out to a 14-0 lead. And in motorsport, with Magan Turbo's 80,000k tyre warranty, the Bathurst Top 10 Shootout has been decided. Quickest in qualifying was 22-year-old Zach Bates, who was the only driver with a lap time of under 2 minutes and 4 seconds. Best of the Kiwis was Matt Payne, who was ninth. Forecast rain tomorrow is threatening to turn the shootout on its head. Mainly fine for Auckland with the northerly, an overnight low of 13. Tomorrow, morning showers, still the moderate northerly. Light rain late at night and more light rain on Sunday, a top tomorrow of 20.
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0: Hello, Richard.

0: Auckland's Breeze on 93.4. Jennifer Page, big hit. That's Crush. Rob and Jeanette back on Monday. Robert is going to be cutting Jerry's hair. The producer Jerry is going to be having a mullet, apparently. Rob hasn't cut hair, though, for 40 years since he retired from his hairdressing apprenticeship back in 1986. The team have tracked down Jackie, who was a fellow apprentice with Rob.
1: What can you remember about Rob with scissors in hand? Like, what first comes to mind?
2: I don't recall him with scissors in his hand a lot. Oh. We spent a lot of time cleaning. Okay. I can think of him weeding the car park, using a toothbrush to clean basins, getting long bits of rat hair out of basins.
1: Okay. Part of the job, right?
3: It was.
0: This doesn't bode well for Jerry, I don't think. We've got the Bee Gees next here at The Breeze.
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4: 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The widest variety of music plays on The Breeze. The 80s, the 90s, the best of now. 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

0: Auckland's Breeze on 93.4. The Breeze Wind Down with Russell's Curtains and Blinds. They'll help you choose the right solution from the huge range of curtains, blinds and shutters. Rich here with the final wind down of the week. I've got half an hour of non-stop music for you after the news update. Elton John's in there, ABBA, we've got Phil Collins. And Seal with his first commercial hit from the early 90s, a song that he wrote, which was sort of inspired by political events of the late 80s and early 90s. Crazy is on for you next here at The Breeze.
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0: Good evening to you. With the latest at 9, I'm Jeff Bryan. One person has drowned after two swimmers were swept out to sea on the west coast of the North Island this afternoon. Police say they were called to Tangimoana Beach, north of Foxton. Detectives investigating the death of a 21-year-old Christchurch man say a post-mortem examination has been completed. Braden Hepworth was last seen alive on September the 3rd. In Taranaki, two people are in hospital in a critical condition after a two-vehicle crash in Mahui in the Stratford district. Emergency services were called to Palmer Road shortly before 4:30 this afternoon. In sport, the first of rugby's NPC quarterfinals, Northland-Tasman in Whangarei. At halftime, Tasman led 14-12. Closing on full-time, Northland leads 19-14. And in motorsport, with Magan Turbo's 80,000k tyre warranty, supercars qualifying at Bathurst, Zach Bates was quickest. Best of the Kiwis, Matt Payne, who was ninth after an engine change. And tomorrow, a couple more practice sessions before the top 10 shootout tomorrow evening. Mainly fine for Auckland with the northerly, an overnight low of 13. Tomorrow, morning showers, still the moderate northerly, light rain late at night and more light rain on Sunday, a top tomorrow of 20.
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0: Hello, Rich here with Friday's Wind Down. I've got your playlist sorted out. ABBA's coming up, Alex Warren, Phil Collins, and now Seal and Crazy.

0: Auckland's Breeze on 93.4 with Billy Idol, and a big hit for him, that's Hot in the City. So with the school holidays coming to its conclusion, it's the final weekend to catch We the Young, the fun activities for the kids in Auckland's CBD this weekend. At Howick College, always popular, Bookorama, that's on across the weekend. Grab yourself a bargain. And there's also Etropolis Food Festival. Who doesn't love a food festival? That's happening at Shed 10 tomorrow. Enjoy. Ed Sheeran's coming up. We've got John Bon Jovi with Blaze of Glory and Michael Jackson, Man in the Mirror, next here at Auckland's Breeze.
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0: 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Sunday mornings, we try and bring you a little bit of tonic with the House of Wellness with Chemist Warehouse, helping you to get well, stay well, and live well every single day. Mike Perdue, this weekend joined by author, speaker, and nutritionist Claire Turnbull. 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Vijay Cook's talking about finding balance and moderation when it comes to food. 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Split Ends coming up after Whitney Houston. I Want to Dance with Somebody next here at Auckland's Breeze.
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17: Good evening to you with the latest at 10. I'm Jeff Ryan. One person has died after a water-related incident on the west coast of the North Island this afternoon. Police were called to Tangimoana Beach, north of Foxton, after reports of two people being swept out to sea. National has been pitching for farmers' votes with a promise to shore up fertiliser supplies. It says it will secure agreements that protect New Zealand from export restrictions and back local producers with a new fund. Fire and Emergency says 17 calls for help came through during today's hour-long firefighter strike. It says 9 were in areas affected by the strike. In sport, the first team through to rugby's MPC semi-finals is Northland. This evening in Whangarei, Northland beating Tasman 26-21. At half-time, Tasman had led 14-12. And in motorsport with Magan Turbo's 80,000k tyre warranty, the Bathurst top 10 shootout lineup has been decided. Quickest in qualifying was 22-year-old Zach Bates. Best of the Kiwis was defending champion Matt Payne, who was ninth after an engine change. Mainly fine for Auckland with the northerly, an overnight low of 13. Tomorrow, morning showers, still the moderate northerly. Light rain late at night and more light rain on Sunday, a top tomorrow of 20.
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0: Hello, I've got half an hour of non-stop music for you from Suzanne Vega, UB40, Queen, Split Ends, and first up, this classic by Whitney.

0: Auckland's Breeze on 93.4 with Savage Garden sounding great on the wind down to the moon and back. It's back to school for most pupils on Monday as Term 4 gets underway. It's going to be, for most schools, a shorter term than Term 3. And it's got the added bonus of having at least one day off in the form of Labour Day on the 26th of October. Some regions, sadly not as here in Auckland, we're going to have to wait until February the 1st, but some regions will have their regional anniversary days as well, so they get another day off. Yeah. Bonus. Big Mountain coming up, Joan Jett and the Blackhearts, I Love Rock and Roll, and Bee Gees. Too Much Heaven next here at The Breeze.
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0: Auckland's Breeze on 93.4. Here at The Breeze, we love the 1980s, and so we definitely love the Human League. The Human League are coming to New Zealand next year, February, so not long to wait for the Human League Generation's Greatest Hits Tour. You can see them here at Kiritakanawa Theatre in Auckland. Also, you can see them down in Christchurch and down in Wellington as well. They're playing in Auckland 13th of Feb, and you could be there on us with a double pass and $1,000 in your back pockets. All you have to do is head to breeze.rover.nz to enter. You can also find ticketing information there. Very excited for the Human League in New Zealand early next year. Journey coming up after Michael Bolton. How Can We Be Lovers? Next, here at Auckland's Breeze.
1: 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Robert and Jeanette.
2: 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That's the day when Rob comes out of hairdressing retirement to cut Jerry's hair into a mullet.
3: 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Good luck to both of us. 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

0: You're with Auckland's Breeze on 93.4. There's Pat Battlefield. No, only joking. It's Pat Benatar with Love is a Battlefield. The Breeze wind down. Now, if you're an animal lover with a couple of hours to spare, this could be right up your street. SPCA looking for volunteer street collectors for their Fill the Bucket street appeal happening at the end of this month, 30th and 31st of October. 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Cyndi Lauper is coming up, Rob Thomas with Lonely No More, and a great song by a Little River Band for you next here at Auckland's Breeze.
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2: The Breeze Wind Down with Russells, New Zealand's curtain and blind specialists. 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Ooh, baby, I love you. And it plays on The Breeze.

0: Auckland's Breeze on 93.4. That's your Friday wind down. We've got Jolene back in the chair next week. Thank you very much for putting up with me. I'll be back actually tomorrow lunchtime with the perfect soundtrack to your Saturday Arvo here on The Breeze. Coming up after 12, we take you into Saturday with The Bangles, Adele, and a classic by Earth, Wind and Fire here on The Breeze.
1: 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The widest variety of music plays on The Breeze. 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
2: 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The 90s. The best of now. The songs we all love play on the breeze.

0: 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Robert and Jeanette.
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7: Morning, I'm Grace Cocker with the latest at 6. Auckland's new City Rail Link will be tested today. Tens of thousands of people are expected to use the network for tonight's Bledisloe Cup test at Eden Park. AT's Todd Hurley says it'll be particularly busy after the game.
8: Teams will be working hard to clear crowds as soon as possible. A six-car train can carry about 1,000 people, so it does take time to load each train.
7: Two people are in a critical condition after a crash in Taranaki. It happened on Palmer Road near Stratford yesterday afternoon. Police are continuing to appeal for information over the death of a man in Dunedin. 40-year-old David Noah's body was found on Lake Hapton Court on September 30th. A recent post-mortem has not determined a cause of death. Police don't believe a vehicle was involved in the death, but they are seeking information from drivers who were in the area that night. The US has imposed sweeping sanctions on the International Criminal Court. It comes just hours after one of its former judges won the Nobel Peace Prize. The move stops at US companies from providing goods or services to the ICC, such as banking or software. To sport, where Australia are hoping to score their first win against the All Blacks since 1986 at Eden Park tonight. Wallaby halfback Tate McDermott can't wait.
9: It'd be nice to get one over them, but we know that they've got an awesome team, and obviously Dave Rennie's their coach, and he's an awesome coach, so I'm excited. And
7: in NPC Rugby, Northland are into the semi-finals after beating Tasman 26-21 in Whangarei. Kiwi driver Liam Lawson has qualified 8th for tonight's sprint race at Singapore Grand Prix. Max Verstappen is in pole position.
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0: Breeze weather with Harvey Norman. 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
11: Harvey Norman.
7: Mostly cloudy today with northeasterlies picking up right across Auckland. Some showers expected late tonight and they'll continue into tomorrow morning. Nice and warm though, high of up to 21, dropping to 14.
0: The Breeze.
12: Morning, it's a Saturday with Jolene. Happy weekend. We've got more music coming up. The Bangles, Elton John, Ed Sheeran and Billy Joel on The Breeze.

0: Billy Ocean on the Breeze Weekends. Auckland's Breeze on 93.4. Got to say, break a leg to the team putting on Rock of Ages. It opens tonight at Glen Eden Playhouse Theatre through till the Saturday Labour Weekend. Robert and Jeanette had some of the cast in the other day on Auckland's Local Breakfast. It looks like it's going to be so good. High octane 80s jukebox musicals. Get your tickets for that. I'm sure it'll be amazing. Cranberries are coming up, Bob Seger and the Silver Bullet Band and Atomic Kitten on Auckland's Breeze.
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0: Nick Kershaw, Auckland's Breeze on 93.4. It's the weekend with Jolene. Do you need a good book? My goodness, there are thousands for you to choose from at Howick Bookorama. Can't even say it right. It is on today and tomorrow, finally, at Howick Community College. Absolutely massive secondhand book sale. You won't believe all the stuff that's there. I'd say take big bags, boxes, load up, get yourself sorted. Man, you could plan ahead for the summer holidays with all your reading, eh? Tracy Chapman's coming up, The Little River Band and Lady Gaga on Auckland's Breeze.
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0: This is The Breeze, Saturday morning with Jolene. Now, are you a bit of a swimmer or have you got a swimmer in your house? There is a new Summer Swim Festival happening next year in Auckland, the Ignite Freshwater Swim Fest. And this could be a really good one to plan to travel for if you're outside Auckland. 13th and 14th of February at Pupuke Moana Lake Pupuke. The distances start at 250 metres right up to 10k's, so it doesn't matter what sort of level and stage you're at with your swimming. Early pricing at the moment to enter, closing on the 30th of November. So you can jump on thebreeze.rover.nz to get that. If you're not a swimmer, maybe if you happen to be in Auckland, then head along because it's going to be a big sort of summer festival atmosphere with live music and food trucks and a garden bar and all sorts. We'll see what's happening around the place in a couple of minutes. Check out weather as well. After news, Tom Cochrane's coming, Chicago and Shaboozy on The Breeze.
1: 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The songs we all love play on The Breeze. 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
10: Morning, I'm Grace Cocker with the latest at 7. The UN has condemned controversial plans by the US to live stream an execution. Nidal Hassan is set to die by firing squad at the same military base where he carried out a mass shooting in 2009. UN human rights spokesperson Shabaya Mantu says it's deeply disturbing.
11: Public executions constitute a form of cruel, inhuman or degrading treatment or punishment and would breach the absolute prohibition of torture.
10: A family-run grocery store is taking the fight to supermarket giants. Paddock to Pantry plans to expand its physical retail network from two shops in Karaka and Kahawai Point to 22 nationwide. The company will focus on areas with little existing supermarket competition, beginning with Kinloch near Taupo near December. Nationals are pouring cold water on Winston Peters' plan to ban the private sale of fireworks. New Zealand First is campaigning on the issue, but Christopher Luxon says they aren't keen.
12: Our position as a party has been it should be up to free will and choice and people do so responsibly, but I think it's solving its own problem because people are choosing less and less to do their own private displays in the backyard.
10: And a reminder that Bledisloe Cup ticket holders have free access to public transport. The Savo, the City Rail Link, will be used to transport tens of thousands of people along with buses. To sport, and All Blacks captain Cody Taylor is fully aware of the importance of the Bledisloe Cup test against Australia at Eden Park tonight after three losses to the Springboks.
5: We're back in New Zealand. It's awesome. The week's been awesome to be back at home, and we realise how important this test is, and it's going to be a great challenge for us.
10: Kickoffs at 7:10. And in motorsport, Magan Turbo's 80,000k tyre warranty. The Bathurst Top 10 shootout lineup has been decided. Quickest in qualifying was 22-year-old Zach Bates. Best of the Kiwis was Matt Payne, who was ninth.
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14: Breeze weather with Harvey Norman. 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
10: Mostly cloudy today with northeasterlies picking up right across Auckland. Some showers expected late tonight and they'll continue into tomorrow morning. Nice and warm though, high of up to 21, dropping to 14.
14: The Breeze.
0: I'm Jolene. It is the weekend. We've got Tom Cochran coming up, Chicago, Shaboozy, and we're going to have a little bit of a boogie with ABBA on The Breeze.

0: ABBA on Auckland's Breeze on 93.4. The weekend with Jolene, Robert and Jeanette having well-deserved sleep-ins today and tomorrow. Jerry as well. They've been in the kitchen again, cooking up something that I think you will find you will definitely want to make before Christmas.
1: Amazing.
2: It's addictive. One piece is never enough. And look how pretty it looks.
0: Oh, it is Christmas crack. And seriously, it is incredibly pretty. If you want to check out the video of them making it and how it looks at the end, how it tastes, and get the recipe, just text recipe to 934 and we will send you the link to that. It is definitely worth having a look at. Getting it all written down or, you know, copy and paste, and save it. Actually, that'll be the easiest thing. Just save it and then make sure you make it before Christmas and let us know how it tastes. Bee Gees coming up, Robbie Williams and Kim Carnes on Auckland's Breeze.
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0: You too on Auckland's Breeze on 93.4. Hasn't it been feeling summery over the last few days? Just amazing. But a few showers over the weekend. Possibly Asia Festival on today at the Auckland Showgrounds. Have an amazing time if you're going along to that. And not far away from that, of course, is Cornwall Park. The cherry blossoms are looking amazing there. I went and had a look the other day. Oh, just blow your mind. If you've never been, you've got to go and have a look. There's cows in the paddocks there too. It is so special. But just a warning, parking's a bit crazy there, so you might want to think about using a bus or parking further away, walking in. Definitely worth it though. Scissor Sisters are coming up, Paul Young and the Holidaymakers on Auckland's Breeze.
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0: It's the Breeze Weekends with Jolene. And have you seen our TV ad with Robbie Williams singing this song? I just want to feel real. He's in the shower to start with. Then he gets out of the shower and puts on an authentic Versace bathrobe. Now, the exciting news, if you haven't heard, is we've got your chance to get your hands on two of these. So one for you, one for somebody special in your life. And they're worth over $900. Absolutely incredible. You can jump on the Breeze NZ Facebook page and Instagram and have a look at Sarah unboxing them to see how amazing they are. You can get yourself in the draw right now. Go to thebreeze.rover.nz or text Robbie to 934 and we'll send you the link. Latest news in a couple of minutes. We'll check weather for the rest of the weekend. Big song from Dirty Dancing coming up. Soft Cell and Westlife on the Breeze.
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2: We're counting down to next Wednesday. That's the day when Rob comes out of hairdressing retirement to cut Jerry's hair into a mullet.
3: 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Good luck to both of us. 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
0: Morning, I'm Grace Cocker with the latest at 8. Two people are dead and two others are injured following a serious incident in Christchurch. Police say they were called to a home in Phillipstown just before 1 this morning. Two people are also in custody. Police believe this is an isolated incident. They're not seeking anyone else at this stage. Civil Defence says there is no tsunami threat from a large quake which struck Panama this morning. Thousands of people are expected to use Auckland City Rail Link today for the Bledisloe Cup Test at Eden Park. AT's event planning lead Todd Hurley says it'll be busy.
20: Kingsland Station will be operating trains to Otahuhu via Grafton and Newmarket, which is the first time we've had that direct south connection.
14: President Trump has publicly endorsed a Pentagon plan to execute the Fort Hood gunman by firing squad. It will be live streamed. Trump says good riddance.
19: Death penalty through firing squad, and he deserves it. Killed and wounded many, many people, a maniac.
14: The Nobel Peace Prize has been awarded to a former UN human rights chief and ICC judge. Navi Pillay led an investigation into war crimes in Gaza, concluding that Israel committed genocide. Who worked to uphold international law, earning her recognition.
21: The actions to that support is paying tribute to me for my courage. Why would you need courage to speak the truth?
14: And in sport, All Blacks captain Cody Taylor wants a big step up in defence against the Wallabies in Game 1 of the Bledisloe Cup at Eden Park tonight.
22: We're going to have to be really sound on defence to take away what they're trying to create. That's a great challenge, you know. That's probably one area that we looked at that we need to be better at.
14: Kick-off at 7.10. Northland are through to the MPC semi-finals after defeating Tasman 26-21 in Whangarei. North Harbour host Taranaki at 2.35 today, while Otago are at home against Hawke's Bay at 4:05.
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25: Harvey Norman.
14: Mostly cloudy today with northeasterlies picking up right across Auckland. Some showers expected late tonight and they'll continue into tomorrow morning. Nice and warm though. High of up to 21, dropping to 14.
24: The Breeze.
2: Hope your weekend's going well. I'm Jolene. We've got Bill Medley and Jennifer Warnes on the way. Soft Cell, Westlife, and Mike and the Mechanics on The Breeze.

0: Mike and the Mechanics on Auckland's Breeze on 93.4. I'm Jolene. Welcome to the city if you're here for the rugby tonight. Of course, the All Blacks, Australia, Eden Park. It's going to be absolutely huge, the Bledisloe Cup. There's some other rugby happening here too, actually. North Harbour flying the flag for the Auckland region and the Hilux MPC. They are hosting their quarterfinal this afternoon, 2:35 at North Harbour Stadium in Albany. Taranaki have made the trek up. That's fourth place versus fifth place in the competition. So they both really want to win it. It is going to be a very tight game, but go North Harbour. On the way, we have got Simply Red, also Billy Joel and Alicia Bridges on the Breeze.
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0: Cold Chisel on Auckland's Breeze on 93.4. The weekend with Jolene. Now, if you've got primary school age kids back to school on Monday, just a wee reminder, one job for you to do over the weekend, maybe delegate this to the kids, and that is find the hat. Yes, you know, term four, term one, compulsory hats, isn't it, at school? Some schools do it all year round, actually. Some do sunglasses as well. But yep, you don't want that stress and drama on Monday morning of everybody rushing around going, where's the blimmin' hat? So, hunt it down over the weekend, get it all sorted for Monday. George Michael and Elton John coming up, REO Speedwagon and Christina Perry on Auckland's Breeze.
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0: Auckland's Breeze on 93.4. The Weekends with Jolene. We've got your chance to go back to the 80s. The Human League live in Auckland Saturday the 13th of February next year. Don't you want me, it's the Human League Generations, the Greatest Hits Tour. They're going to be playing at Kitty Takanawa Theatre. Tickets are on sale now. If you want to get them, it'll be such a good show. They've got so many good songs. You can also get in the draw for free tickets to go, a double pass and $1,000 spending money to help you get there. Now, that's a lot to get you to the concert in Auckland, isn't it? So you might like to choose to go to the Wellington show or the Christchurch one. All the info and enter at thebreeze.rover.nz. We'll check the latest news in a few minutes. Weather as well for the rest of the weekend. Bonnie Tyler's coming, Richard Marx and Ed Sheeran on The Breeze.
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0: Morning, I'm Grace Cocker with the latest at 9. A homicide investigation has been launched in Christchurch following the deaths of two people. Two others have been seriously injured in what police are calling a serious incident. They were called to a home in Phillipstown just before 1 this morning. Two others are in custody, but residents are being reassured there is no risk to their safety. And police in Dunedin are appealing for information over the death of a man. 40-year-old David Noah's body was found on Leckhampton Court on September 30th. A recent post-mortem has not determined a cause of death. An independent independent grocery retailer is looking to shake up the supermarket sector. Paddock to Pantry has its sights set on becoming the country's third main player with 20 stores nationwide. Business manager John Kennelly wants to target communities where there's a lack of competition.
5: The areas that may only have either just a Woolworths, a Foursquare, where the only option is a supermarket that is priced quite highly.
0: The alleged hijacker of a Fly Dubai plane planned to crash it into Israel's Ben Gurion Airport. Prosecutors say the suspect, who was inspired by 9/11, had used two previous flights to Tel Aviv to survey the route. Passengers and crew managed to subdue the co-pilot and safely land the plane. To sport, the All Blacks captain, Cody Taylor, believes his side need to improve against the Wallabies in tonight's Bledisloe Cup clash at Eden Park.
15: Probably another area that we probably lacked in South Africa around that set piece, so we've got to take a step forward and step up, which I'm confident that we can.
0: Kick-off at 7:10. In motorsport with Megan Turbo's 80,000k tyre warranty, the Bathurst Top 10 shootout lineup has been decided. Quickest in qualifying, 22-year-old Zach Bates. Best of the Kiwis, Matt Payne, who was ninth.
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16: Harvey Norman.
0: Mostly cloudy today with northeasterlies picking up right across Auckland. Some showers expected late tonight and they'll continue into tomorrow morning. Nice and warm though, high of up to 21, dropping to 14.
1: The Breeze.
0: Hope your weekend's going well. I'm Jolene. We've got some great music on the way. The late, great Bonnie Tyler, Richard Marx, Ed Sheeran and Gloria Gaynor on The Breeze.

0: It's Gloria Gaynor on Auckland's Breeze Saturday with Jolene, and a lot of people heading to Spark Arena tonight, second night of Noah Kahan there. Also, the Wiggles are in town, and tomorrow they are playing Spark Arena. So yes, I know there's lots of little people around the city. There's lots of big people as well, very excited about the Wiggles. So enjoy if you're going to either of those. Europe coming up, Faith Hill and John Waite on Auckland's Breeze.
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0: Fleetwood Mac on Auckland's Breeze on 93.4. The Weekend with Jolene, Robert and Jeanette, Auckland's local breakfast, back Monday. Oh my goodness, you need to be listening this week because Rob planning to cut Jerry's hair into a mullet. Now, Rob hasn't cut hair for 40 years. In 1986, he was Apprentice of the Year, but has he still got it? Well, they managed to track down Jackie, who was an apprentice with Rob in the 80s, and here's what she had to say.
1: What can you remember about Rob with scissors in hand? Like, what first comes to mind?
2: I don't recall him with scissors in his hand a lot. We spent a lot of time cleaning. I can think of him weeding the car park, using a toothbrush to clean basins, getting long bags of rat hair out of basins.
1: Okay, it's part of the job, right?
3: It was.
1: Yeah. Do you remember what he was like under pressure?
2: Yeah, he did get really panicky when that toilet had blocked because we weren't allowed to call the plumber. Yeah, for sure. Definitely.
0: Oh, brilliant. What's going to happen this week when he cuts Jerry's hair into a mullet? You will have to listen. They are back Monday morning. Coming up, we've got 660 Hot Chocolate and Brian Adams on Auckland's Breeze.
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0: It's the Breeze Weekends with Jolene. We are very proud to be supporting the return of NZ House and Garden Tours, coloured by Rosine. This looks so good. Early next year across February and March in Queenstown, Blenheim, Hawke's Bay and Tauranga. You should seriously think about travelling to one of these places because it'll be a great time out. It's the country's largest charity house tours and basically they open the front door so that you can explore extraordinary homes and gardens, and it all raises money for Breast Cancer Foundation New Zealand. You can get your tickets now and you can also get in to win two tickets and exclusive entry into the Sundown session. So just text GARDEN to 934. We'll send you the link to enter, or you can go to thebreeze.rover.nz and find it there. Let's see what's happening with the latest news and sport in a couple of minutes. We'll see what the weather's up to for the next few days. Back to school Monday, of course. Ice House coming, Roxy Music and Anastasia on The Breeze.
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25: Morning, I'm Grace Cocker with the latest at 10. Residents in Christchurch's Phillipstown are being told to expect an increased police presence following the deaths of 2 people. A homicide investigation has been launched after officers attended an incident at a Olivia Years Road address last night. 2 others were seriously injured and 2 people are in custody. Police say they appreciate this incident will be deeply upsetting and unsettling for those who live in the area. There are calls for the government to offer low-interest loans to independent grocery retailers. Paddock to Pantry wants to disrupt the supermarket sector by rolling out more than 20 new stores. Business manager John Kennelly says finance is a main barrier.
0: The biggest thing drawing us back is just access to money, to capital, which allows you to open more stores, hire more staff, buy more stock.
25: J.D. Vance has cast doubt on whether the Pentagon will live stream an execution. Fort Hood shooter Nadal Hassan is scheduled to die by firing squad in December. The vice president is a convert to the Catholic faith, which opposes the death penalty.
2: I don't know that that's actually going to happen. Now, that said, I mean, look, if it's ultimately live stream, I'm not going to be watching.
25: In sport, All Blacks captain Cody Taylor wants a big step up in defence against the Wallabies in game one of the Bledisloe Cup at Eden Park tonight.
10: We're going to have to be really sound on defence to take away what they're trying to create. That's a great challenge, you know. That's probably one area that we looked at that we need to be better at.
25: Kick-off at 7:10. Northland are through to the MPC semi-finals after they defeated Tasman 26-21 in Whangarei. And snowboarder Zoe Sadowski-Sinnott has won the overall Athlete of the Year at the Snow Sports NZ Awards.
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12: The Breeze Accurate Traffic.
13: Auckland's roads and traffic. There are a couple of crashes on State Highway 1 which don't seem to be slowing anything down at the moment. We will update you if they do. To get to the airport from the city right now, you're going to get there in about 23 minutes. If you are heading up north from the city to Albany in 20 minutes and out west from the city, round about 18 minutes.
12: Breeze weather with Harvey Norman. Great deals on big brand clothes dryers.
26: Harvey Norman.
25: Mostly cloudy today with northeasterlies picking up right across Auckland. Some showers expected late tonight and they'll continue into tomorrow morning. Nice and warm though, high of up to 21, dropping to 14.
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27: 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We've got 30 minutes of non-stop music lined up. Ice House coming, Roxy Music, Anastasia and Tears for Fears on The Breeze.

0: It's Paula Cole, Auckland's Breeze on 93.4. The Weekend with Jolene. Monday, back to school, last term of the year, of course. And, you know, if you've got primary kids, then it's a big time if they're year six because it's the last term at primary school. Year eights, intermediate, that's off to college next year. And then the college kids, of course, it's NCEA exams coming up and prize givings, all sorts of things. But I feel like the biggest deal right now, if you've got kids at school, primary school kids, is probably finding the school hat because, you know, next term, compulsory, summertime. So good luck with that. Get that sorted over the weekend, maybe give it to the kids as a job to do, eh? To track it down. Survivor coming up, the Neville Brothers and Hall & Oates on Auckland's Breeze.
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0: It's the Breeze Weekends with Jolene. Hope your weekend's going well. Maybe you need a little bit of advice, some ideas, some inspiration. We've got it for you tomorrow morning on the House of Wellness with Chemist Warehouse. It's back, hosted by Mike Peru, 8 till 10 a.m. on The Breeze. 2 hours designed to help you get well, stay well, live well every day. Great guests with Mike in the morning. Vijay Cooks going to be chatting about finding balance and moderation when it comes to food, and chance to win her brand new cookbook, Always Delicious. So make sure you're listening tomorrow morning, 8 till 10 for the House of Wellness. You can catch up on previous episodes as well. All the guests that we've chatted to, just text House to 934. You can find that podcast on Rover. 30 minutes of non-stop music coming up after the latest news and weather in a couple of minutes. Rod Stewart kicking it off. Cyndi Lauper's on the way and Alex Warren on The Breeze.
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0: Morning, I'm Grace Cocker with the latest at 11. A 60-year-old man has been charged in relation to the death and disappearance of Christchurch father Braden Hepworth. The 21-year-old went missing at the start of September with his body found at a Hereford Street home on Thursday. Police say the charges relate to the concealment of Hepworth's body and making a false statement. He will appear in court today. A house has gone up in flames in the Lower Hutt suburb of Melling. Eight appliances from the Wellington region were called to the scene just after 6:30 this morning. Auckland's new City Rail Link will be tested today. Thousands of people are expected to use the network for the Bledisloe Cup test at Eden Park. AT's Todd Hurley says it'll be particularly busy after the game.
1: Teams will be working hard to clear crowds as soon as possible. A six-car train can carry about 1,000 people, so it does take time to load each train.
0: The UN has condemned controversial plans by the US to live stream an execution. Nadal Hassan is set to die by firing squad. UN human rights spokesperson Shabaya Mantu says it's deeply disturbing.
2: Public executions constitute a form of cruel, inhuman or degrading treatment or punishment and would breach the absolute prohibition of torture.
0: To sport, where All Blacks captain Cody Taylor wants a big performance from his side against the Wallabies in the Bledisloe Cup at Eden Park tonight.
3: We're going to have to be really sound on defence to take away what they're trying to create. That's a great challenge, you know. That's probably one area that we looked at that we need to be better at.
0: Kickoff's at 10 past 7. The first team through to the NPC rugby semi-finals is Northland after they defeated Tasman 26-21 in Whangarei. And the Bathurst top 10 shootout lineup has Zach Bates at fastest with Matt Payne, the best Kiwi, in ninth.
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28: The Breeze Accurate Traffic.
6: With heavier than normal traffic heading into town for the rugby tonight, slightly busier on the roads there. The roadworks coming into Auckland around Drury slowing things down. You'll notice too, if you're coming north on State Highway 1, just past Rainbow's End, you are going to get slowed down. There is an incident on the East Tamaki off-ramp. Expect delays around there. And another update in an hour.
28: Breeze weather with Harvey Norman. 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
7: Harvey Norman.
0: Mostly cloudy today with northeasterlies picking up right across Auckland. Some showers expected late tonight and they'll continue into tomorrow morning. Nice and warm though, high of up to 21, dropping to 14.
28: The Breeze.
8: Saturday with Jolene, last weekend of the school holidays. We've got 30 minutes of non-stop music set to go. Rod Stewart's coming up, Cyndi Lauper, Alex Warren, Bob Marley and the Wailers on The Breeze.

0: It's Glen Fry, Auckland's Breeze on 93.4. Saturday with Jolene. If you're out shopping over the weekend, you'll probably see a bit of Christmas stuff around the shops. I saw a bit in an op shop yesterday. Yes, so no surprises there, really. Robert and Jeanette have decided to get cooking for Christmas as well, giving you some ideas early. They've been in the kitchen again, cooking up Christmas crack.
1: Amazing.
2: It's addictive. One piece is never enough. And look how pretty it looks.
0: Oh, it does look blimmin' pretty. So you've got to check that video out and get the recipe. Just text recipe to 934 and I suspect you will be making it over and over between now and Christmas. It looks so good. On the way, we've got Climie Fisher, Pink and the Culture Club. Robert and Jeanette back Monday morning. Of course, Auckland's local breakfast. Quick fire quiz at 10 to 8 and traffic updates and great music on The Breeze.
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3: 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Ooh, baby, I love you. 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

0: It's the Breeze Weekends with Jolene. Go the All Blacks tonight. Bledisloe Cup, of course, at Eden Park. Oh, hope they can hang on to it and beat Aussie tonight. Speaking of Aussies, a Kiwi who these days hangs out in Aussie is John Aiken, and he is joining us on the Breeze this coming Wednesday afternoon. He'll be on with Mike from 4 p.m. because you might have seen this powerful new Sky NZ Originals documentary series, Lessons on Living. John is on that. It's inspired by the last book from beloved clinical psychologist and broadcaster Nigel Latta. So John is going to be talking to Mike about what it was like to film the series, how he felt picking it up after Nigel's passing. Going to find out a bit more about the man behind the TV shows. You've probably seen him on Maths, and also play some of his favourite 80s hits. That is going to be good this coming Wednesday from 4. John Aiken with Mike Peru on The Breeze. Latest news in a couple of minutes. We'll check weather. Starship coming with 30 minutes of non-stop music. Billy Joel and Cyril on The Breeze.
1: 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And the 2000s you love. The widest variety of music plays on The Breeze.
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6: Good afternoon, I'm Grace Cocker with the latest at 12. Charges have been laid over the deaths of two people in Christchurch overnight. Two others at the Phillipstown property suffered serious injuries. A 58-year-old man now faces two counts of murder, one of attempted murder and one wounding with intent. And a man has been charged with concealing the body of missing Christchurch father Braden Hepworth. Courtney Fraser has more.
7: 21-year-old Braden disappeared at the start of September with his body discovered on Thursday at a Hereford Street property. The 60-year-old accused also faces a charge of making a false statement. He's due in court today.
6: National has launched a new fisheries policy aimed at the health of Hauraki Gulf. It would create a new marine reserve in the area and further expand the size of the Goat Island Marine Reserve if re-elected. A family-run grocer is looking to challenge the supermarket duopoly. Paddock to Pantry plans to open more than 20 new stores nationwide. Business manager John Kennelly says it's a start.
8: I don't think one company will solve the grocery sector, but we're definitely just increasing competition in general will always help push prices down.
6: To sport, and after three losses to the Springboks, All Blacks captain Cody Taylor is aware of the importance of the Bledisloe Cup test at Eden Park.
9: We're back in New Zealand, it's awesome. The week's been awesome to be back at home and we realise how important this test is and it's going to be a great challenge for us.
6: Kick-off at 7.10. In MPC Rugby today, North Harbour hosts Taranaki at 2.35. Otago are at home in Dunedin against Hawke's Bay at 4:05. 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
5: The Breeze Accurate Traffic.
11: Good afternoon, looking at traffic across the city, looking pretty good right now. We'll pick up later on this afternoon and evening with the rugby happening at Eden Park. On the northern motorway heading into town, typical slow patches around Constellation Drive. If you're on the southern motorway heading into the city, Green Lane looking very slow at the moment. It's southwestern looking sweet and going up to the airport, no issues at all.
5: Breeze weather with Harvey Norman. 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
12: Harvey Norman.
6: Mostly cloudy today with northeasterlies picking up right across Auckland. Some showers expected late tonight and they'll continue into tomorrow morning. Nice and warm though, high of up to 21, dropping to 14.
5: The Breeze.
13: Hello, Rich here with the playlist sorted for your Saturday lunchtime with Billy Joel coming up. Dream Academy, life in a northern town. And first, Starship, nothing's going to stop us now.

0: Auckland's Breeze on 93.4, Robbie Williams and Strong. Robbie, the star of the Breeze TV advert, where he's stepping out of the shower and into a fancy Versace bathrobe, black, white and gold, with those motifs. They're not cheap. We've got not one, but two of those exactly the same as Robbie's wearing to give away, valued at $900 each. I reckon you and the other half would look great in those bathrobes. You could do what the Brits do and wear a bathrobe to the supermarket. Go to the supermarket with a Versace bathrobe on. Buy yourself some matching Versace slippers. No, don't really. It's not a good look. Coming up, we got Spandau Ballet, we got Roxette and Prince Little Red Corvette next here at Auckland's Breeze.
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12: 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Offer ends Monday, only at Freedom.
13: 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Bras from $30, briefs from $15. 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
0: 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The 80s, the 90s, the best of now. The songs we all love play on the Breeze.

0: Auckland's Breeze on 93.4. Exciting for Mike Purdue. He's got a co-host on Wednesday coming up next week. It's none other than John Aitken, who's going to be joining The Breeze with Mike on Wednesday to talk about Lessons on Living. It's a powerful new Sky NZ Originals documentary series inspired by the final book from beloved clinical psychologist and broadcaster Nigel Latta. So John's going to talk to Mike about what it was like to film the series, how he felt picking it up after Nigel's passing, and you'll find out more about the man behind the TV shows. John Aitken on The Breeze, Wednesday from 4 with Mike. Sam Fender with Olivia Dean coming up with a great song called Rain Me In. But next, it's Phil Collins here at The Breeze.
1: 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And it plays on The Breeze.
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15: Good afternoon, I'm Torben with the latest at 1. A 58-year-old man has been charged with murder after two bodies were found at a Christchurch property overnight. Police say they were called to a serious incident in Phillipstown just before 1 a.m. Officers discovered two people dead and two others who were seriously injured. The accused also faces one count of attempted murder and one of wounding with intent. Tens of thousands of people are expected to use Auckland's transport network to and from the Bledisloe Cup clash at Eden Park tonight. AT's event planning lead Todd Hurley says they're ready.
16: Just like a rugby team, we're utilising our full squad. We're being supported by special event buses. We're expecting transfer point before the game will be popular.
15: President Trump claims Russia has agreed to release 300,000 tonnes of diesel into the global market. He says this will be followed by 500,000 tonnes in November and then another million after that. The UN has called plans for an execution to be live-streamed abhorrent. Mass murderer Nidal Hassan is scheduled to die by firing squad in December. Human rights spokesperson Shabir Mantu says it violates international law.
17: The live-streaming of an execution is tantamount to a public execution, and the absolute prohibition of torture prohibits public executions.
15: To sport, and All Black defence coach Tana Umanga has spent the week drumming into the team not to get complacent in this year's Bledisloe series against Australia. Ahead of tonight's game at Eden Park, the ABs legend described how it felt losing the cup two decades ago.
18: There's an understanding of actually what, you know, what it takes to win these games, and they've never felt what it's like to be without it, and I hope they never get to have that feeling.
15: The All Blacks haven't lost a Bledisloe